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2: 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When I was young, I would love too fast. Hope I don't

I lose my shit, promise not to laugh. If I throw a fit, I get photographed. 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Would you hold?